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0: All right, coming up, Steve-O from Jackass in studio. I want to talk to him about the early days on the show, when he became famous. How quickly did it change his life? How much did he make from the show? Steve-O from Jackass coming up. And also, tell me something good. Okay, let's go.
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5: 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Is it dream come true to have my song on the radio? It's still crazy to say. Here's my song, Boston. On a train.

0: 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And that was my song, Boston.
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1: Bobby Bones. Whenever the show hit, how quickly were you famous?
2: Overnight when the Goldfish segment aired. The first episode, I was on it, but like with something totally forgettable that was filmed in very low light and it was quick and didn't change much. But the second episode, it ended with me swallowing the goldfish. Once that aired, game over, man.
1: How did it change for you?
2: All of a sudden, like actually really hot chicks were like interested in talking to me. And like that was totally mind blowing for me. When the show came out, I was technically homeless, unemployed, and totally broke. So that was kind of a weird thing.
3: Bobby Bone. From the people who brought you It's the Dog Park comes...

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1: More with Steve-O from Jackass on the way. It's Bobby Bones. How much money did he make from that show? And did it ever get competitive between the guys on Jackass? Steve-O from Jackass, next on the Bobby Bones Show.

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0: darling. 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We're 102.1 WDRM. Back in studio with Steve-O from Jackass. How much money did you make from that show?
1: You know, we started filming the second season. I was told for the second season. I mean, the first season of Jackass on MTV, I made less than $1,500 after taxes.
0: For the whole thing?
1: I didn't even get paid per episode. I got paid per bit if it aired. And there were two rates. If it was like a super high impact or dangerous, like risking life and limb stunt, I got paid $500 per bit. But if it was like a low impact, like man on the street gag or like, you know, prank or something, I got $200.
0: So did you have notoriety, but no money?
1: I turned it around pretty quickly, but yeah.

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1: Recent American Idol winner Chase Beckham shared with Bobby Bones what he saw on the night of the Idol finale.
2: I've never said this to anybody, but this is actually what happened. That card is huge, right? And Ryan was right next to me.
3: You saw it?
2: I saw my name on the phone.
4: Oh, no. Yeah. So you knew?
3: That's awesome.
2: I haven't told that to anybody. This is the first time that story's been told. Literally, that's, I saved that for you, Bobby. But Ryan's standing there, and he's like, and the winner is... my name was massive across this giant gold card. And I was like, yeah.
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0: number one for New Country. 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Back in studio with Steve-O from Jackass. How long did it take you to film that first season?
1: And I filmed the whole first season of Jackass in 5 days. And on the fifth day, I was just banged up, sleep deprived, shark bitten, like just hungover. I was a mess. And it was the last morning, and everyone's like trying, packing up to go to the airport. And I thought to pull out a piece of paper to write down everything that I did that I felt was worthy of making the show, you know, like sort of itemizing, like, hey, this is what I would expect to see. You know, don't let these things slip through the cracks, was my initial purpose. But then as I wrote them down, I thought, oh, cool. And I'll like kind of like a menu for a restaurant. I'll put the item and then like the price. So the first thing I wrote down was goldfish. And I thought about it for a moment, and I literally wrote $200 next to it because I wanted to be considered so gnarly that was low impact. When, like, 100% I could have choked on it and died. You know, it was a big goldfish. Like, it could have gone down, like, backwards and, like, torn my throat apart, you know? Like, and I was just, I wanted them to think I was so gnarly. I wrote 200.
0: Was there ever a competition between the guys on getting bits on?
1: Oh, that's all it's ever been. That's 100% of what it is. It's a battle for screen time. I think it was a pretty healthy competition. And, like, when somebody got an incredible piece of footage in the can, that was like a win for us as a collective.
0: Oh, you celebrated together.
1: It wasn't like you were bitter that someone else got something good.
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5: And we're Brooks
6: and Dunn.
0: They all play here.

0: And anytime I would pass him in the hall, he'd go.
1: What the? Was it to be hurtful?
2: Wow.
0: His name was Ishmael. I don't know. It's something I'll never, I don't forget. I think about it, you know, really anytime seals come up.
2: Was it hurtful because he said as a kid, you look like a seal? Was it like an insult?
0: I think he was saying I look like a seal, but then now talking about seals, I'm like, oh, seals are so cute. But in sixth grade, do you want to be called a seal as a girl?
2: What if you didn't look like a seal? What if he just saw you clapping funny? At like a school event, you're like this.
3: Yeah, because that's how they clap.
2: Right. And it was like,
0: but that's what he would do to me in the hall.
2: He clapped like that?
0: Like the. Yes. And then I would go open my locker and seal pictures would like printed out from the library.
2: Did you just really love Batman Forever?
0: No.
3: Oh, because Seal sang that song.
0: No, Kiss
2: Maybe
0: from the Rose.
2: Maybe I would be a kiss from the rose on the grave.
0: No, it was because then I think he would have printed out pictures of Seal the singer. And he was printing out Seal.
3: And making that sound.
2: And Seal the singer had some jams, though.
0: Other than Kiss from a Rose, what did he
4: have?
0: Oh,
4: that's all he had?
2: No. We gotta be a little bit crazy. Okay, I got in my head. Hold on. We gotta be crazy.
0: Hmm?
3: Man, all I hear is you gotta
0: be
3: rich.
0: Bad.
2: No,
0: you
2: hold on.
0: Be
2: I gotta get there because I'm doing
3: Kiss
2: from a
3: Rose.
2: I'm doing, you gotta get to, okay, I gotta go. But we're never gonna survive unless... We get a little crazy.
0: Yeah. That's Seal?
3: That's a jam.
2: I mean, that wasn't a jam. And then he ended up like marrying
0: Heidi Klum.
3: That's amazing.
2: Yeah, Seal has some good songs, man. All right, there you go. Amy, I'm sorry that brought back some
3: trauma. Yeah, Amy, that's
0: terrible.
3: No,
0: it's not trauma. Like, I don't know.
3: Did you look like a Seal?
0: I don't know.
4: Did you act like a Seal?
2: Look at me now. Look at me now. Huh. No, I'm kidding. I'm kidding. All right, there you go. That's what it's all about.

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1: Hey, it's Bobby Bones. Coming up in the Country Minute, Thomas Rhett was honored in a really big way, and Randy Travis makes an exciting announcement. All coming up here on the Bobby Bones Show.

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0: Hey, it's Bobby Bones here with Amy. Amy, what's up?
3: Thomas Rhett added another major milestone to his career yesterday as he was inducted into the Music City Walk of Fame. Thomas Rhett's whole family was there, and Jordan Davis honored him with a speech.
0: Randy Travis announced his first album of new music in 18 years, featuring previously unreleased songs that were remixed and remastered with his longtime producer. The first single, Fish On, comes out tomorrow.
3: Dustin Lynch is celebrating a career milestone with the release of Setlist Staples, 10 number ones, a greatest hits collection featuring his 9 number one singles and the number 2 hit, Stars Like Confetti. The album comes out August 28th.
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0: Oh, yeah.
1: Loves
0: yeah.
1: that dude.
2: Tina Turner.
0: I wouldn't know the Teen Moms or everything about them if it wasn't for Lunchbox worshiping Janelle.
3: Mm-hmm. Janelle.
0: Amber Portwood.
3: Yep.
1: Macy Bookout.
3: Chelsea Houska.
0: Yeah, I like her, though. That's the one I like.
3: See? That's what I'm saying. Kay Lowry. I mean, they're all of them.
0: You went to a book signing?
3: For Macy Bookout.
0: And you were the last one?
3: Yeah, I wanted to be the last one in line. That way I had more time to spend. Because if you're in the middle of the line or the beginning of the line, they got to move you along. When you're last in line, they got nowhere to go. They are.
0: That's crazy to think like they trapped. Got nowhere to go.
3: Yeah, because they can't be like, oh, next person, please.
0: But that's psychotic to have that reasoning. I'm going to be last because they have nowhere they can go because I have trapped
1: that's
0: them.
1: That's weird, dude.
4: Yeah. Bobby Bones.

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2: 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On a

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1: A husband helps deliver the baby, his baby, in the driveway. I'm going to play you this audio.
2: A mom is in the throes of giving birth in her garage. Thank goodness her husband is there to deliver the baby. The other kids look on as the blessed event unfolds in the family's driveway.
3: I walk around to the hood of my car, and I just braced myself and held on.
2: Damian Mahone, a deputy in Cobb County, Georgia, rushed home.
3: He got there literally, 3 minutes before she came out?
1: That's awesome, Damian.
4: Yeah.
1: Nobody wants to be in that situation, but that is fantastic. Damian, you get the real one of the day. That's a new award. Real one of the day.
4: What about the kids, though? Like, they're scarred for life.
5: Oh, yeah.
4: Right?
5: Are they scarred
1: or did they just learn something?
6: Or they witnessed something beautiful.
5: When you're that age, you're scarred.
6: And they're less ugh by it when they grow up.
5: They grow up, but as they're growing up, they're going to be like, oh.
6: I don't know.
1: They were exposed to it as kids, it's not as big of a deal.
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3: Tell me something good.
4: Last week, a volunteer pilot in Alaska flew 1,200 miles to help rescue two injured harbor seal pups. So he had to get seal pups to the only rehabilitating place for seals that was nearby. So flew 1,200 miles, did a rescue of one. They found a second one, had to go back, get the second one. And so both of the pups were admitted to its wildlife response program. They don't list a pilot who flew 1,200 miles for them. That's
5: crazy.
6: Maybe he wanted to be anonymous.
5: No. We need
6: He's
5: to put
6: like
5: the name.
6: An angel pilot.
7: For the seals?
6: Yeah.
4: In the social media post, the center thanked Duke.
7: Duke. So pilot
4: and his,
7: Duke.
4: And his girlfriend Pamela, who I guess rode along and helped, co-pilot, for their generosity and kindness. That's from People. That's pretty cool. You ever seen a seal?
6: Mm-hmm.
4: I have a bad relationship with seals. What's your relationship with seals?
6: I don't have a relationship. I've just seen them.
7: Did you get cheated on by a seal?
6: Yeah, what happened to you in seals?
4: Wait, where did you see a seal?
6: Well, I don't know. The zoo?
4: Oh, okay. Got it.
6: And
4: okay.
6: Then also,
7: not in the wild,
6: did
7: though?
6: I see in San Francisco seals?
7: That's it.
6: Yeah. I saw
4: so
6: them
4: mine was in San Francisco too. I was doing an episode of Breaking Bobby Bones, my Nat Geo show, which you can watch on Amazon if anybody cares. And we went way out into the ocean and we were halibut fishing with this guy who lived on his boat. We would drag this net and we'd deep and catch halibut. And these seals would just show up on both sides of the boat and attack the net, eating the halibut. It was awesome, crazy, and disappointing because that guy's living was those fish.
7: Yeah.
4: And but these seals, man, they could fly in the water. And you'd see them up, down, up, down, up, attack, come out with a big fish. It's crazy. Nature's crazy, man.
7: In a weird way, though, those seals, too, were making their living off those halibut.
4: Yeah. I don't need that. They weren't on a show, and they weren't trying to get their show renewed, okay?
7: Okay, I'm just saying.
6: So have I ever told y'all in sixth grade how there was a whole seal thing with me where this guy kept putting seal pictures in my locker, and anytime I would pass him in the hall, he'd go,
7: what the?
4: Was it to be hurtful?
5: Wow.
6: His name was Ishmael. I don't know. It's something I don't forget. I think about it, you know, really anytime seals come up.
4: Was it hurtful because he said as a kid you look like a seal? Was it like an insult?
6: I think he was saying I look like a seal, but then now talking about seals, I'm like, oh, seals are so cute. But in sixth grade, do you want to be called a seal a girl?
4: What if you didn't look like a seal? What if he just saw you clapping funny at like a school event? You're like this.
7: Yeah, because that's how they clap.
4: Right. Out, and it was like.
6: But that's what he would do to me in the hall.
4: He clap like that?
6: Like the yes. And then I would go open my locker and seal pictures and like print it out from the library.
4: Did you just really love Batman Forever?
6: No.
7: Oh, because Seal sang that song.
6: No, Kiss
4: Maybe
6: from
4: I
6: Rose.
4: Maybe I would be a kiss from the rose on the grave.
6: No, it was because then I think he would have printed out pictures of Seal the singer. And he was printing out Seal.
7: And making that sound.

0: And Silva Singer had some jams, though.
1: Other than Kiss from a Rose, what did he
2: have?
1: Oh,
2: that's all he had?
0: No, no, no. We gotta be a little bit crazy. Oh, I got in my head. Hold on. Gotta be crazy.
3: Man, all I hear is you gotta
1: be
3: rich.
1: Bad. No, hold on.
0: I gotta get there because I'm doing
3: Kiss too.
0: I'm doing. You gotta get to. Okay, I gotta get. But we're never gonna survive unless we get a little crazy.
1: Yeah. That's Seal?
3: That's a jam.
0: I mean, that wasn't a jam. And then he ended up like marrying
1: Heidi Klum.
2: Heidi Klum. Mm.
3: That's amazing.
0: Yeah, Seal had some good songs, man. All right, there you go. Amy, I'm sorry that brought back some trauma.
3: Yeah, Amy, that's
1: no,
3: terrible.
1: It's not trouble. Like, I don't know. It
3: did
1: just
3: you
1: was
3: look
1: a
3: like
1: weird...
3: a seal?
1: I don't know.
2: Did you act like
0: look
2: a seal?
0: Look at me now. Look at me now. Huh. No, I'm kidding. I'm kidding. All right, there you go. That's what it's all about.

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1: Hi, this is Carrie Underwood.
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3: Hey, y'all, this is Garth Brooks.
0: They all play here. No

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0: 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Ann is about to join us with another round of Nashville news. And what do you got coming up?
1: Well, Granger, in case you need any financial advice, Kelsey Ballerini is going to give you some. I got that story coming up in your Nashville news next. It's time.

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0: 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We've got someone who stays connected to Nashville just for you. Her name is Ann Hudson. Ann, what do you got coming up in Nashville news?
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Asking this question, what's your favorite national park? You got a story to go along with that? 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
1: Hey, Ranger. It's me, Manuel, from Rio Hondo, Texas. Saying that you have a good music, and it keeps me up all night. Thank you, bye.
2: Thank you, Emmanuel. 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

1021 WDRM, number one for new country. A group of police officers caught playing bingo on the job, and not just any kind of bingo. This one involved actual crimes. Earl Dibbles is going to be here to share this dumb criminal story with us next.

0: 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My last single Saturday night.
1: 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Looking for your favorite national park story. Have you ever seen a national park here that you just think is incredible? You got to share it with somebody. What's that story? 866-607-8383.

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Hang on for two songs, and I'll share some with you.

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1021 WDRM, number one for New Country. I brought this up last hour, talking about your favorite national park. 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

0: 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Ann is about to join us with another round of Nashville news. 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
1: 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I got that story coming up in your Nashville news next.

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7: 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Welcome, y'all. I'm Granger Smith, your host. Thank you for making this America's favorite radio program. We're going to talk about some things that went down on this day in history coming up, plus some Nashville news, stories about your favorite stars out there in Nashville with Ann Hudson. All of this here on this final hour of Friday's edition. Hang tight. Don't change the station. Wazzy.

Hey, it was on this day that something you use every single time you get into your car was invented. Can you guess what that is? I'll share more in history coming up in two songs.

A little known fact here. 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

You are the heroes working that third shift, keeping the world going. Thank you for letting me be a little part of your Friday shift. 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
1: 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I never

0: We've got someone who stays connected to Nashville just for you. Her name is Ann Hudson. Ann, what do you got coming up in Nashville news?
1: I tell you, Granger, nothing impresses me more than someone that like takes control of their life. And that's exactly what's happening with Nate Smith. I'll explain coming up in your Nashville news next.

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0: 1021 WDRM. I'm Blair Davis in the Sinyard Law Studio with you this morning. Hope you're having a great start to your Friday. Now, listen, maybe you don't have plans tonight, but you're wanting some. I have an idea for you. Our friends over at Huntsville Animal Services, they know that with summer, people's schedules are already so crazy. And then the closer we get to back to school time, they get even crazier. So they have decided to stay open late to make adopting more accessible for people that just can't make it during those normal business hours. So they are going to be open from 5 until 10 tonight with their team there and fully dedicated to adoptions only. So what does this actually mean for the person that's coming in to look at adopting a pet? You get more one-on-one time to help you find the right fit for you and your family. The staff will be there to answer any questions, discuss personalities, and truly just be dedicated to the adoption process for you. I love this idea. Of course, we know that they are full right now, so adoptions are so very important. You can get more details over on the Huntsville Animal Services Facebook page. But if you don't have plans and you've been thinking about adopting, I hate to break the news to you, but now you got some plans with Huntsville Animal Services tonight.
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0: at us, all informed and stuff. It's Blair's Three Things You Need to Know.
1: Don't forget, today is a weather impact day. We could have some storms later today with damaging winds possible. Temperatures are going to be in the low 90s, but the heat index will be about 95 to 100 degrees. We're going to be continuing to watch this all day long, and as we get more updates for you, we'll pass them along. Just a reminder to our friends in Morgan County, the Morgan County Courthouse will be closed today and Monday. This was a planned closing for renovations that they are continuing to work on. They'll be back to normal business hours Tuesday morning. And earlier this week, some good news coming out of Limestone County. The Limestone County Commission approved the purchase of land from the City of Athens to build an animal shelter. County leaders moved forward with plans for a larger animal shelter to replace the overcrowded rented veterinarian clinic currently being used as the county's shelter. That was Blair's Three Things presented by Smith Lake RV and Home Resort.

1021 WDRM. I'm Blair Davis again, hanging out with you on a Friday morning in the Sinyard Law Studio. If you are looking to make a little bit of extra money, our friends over in Coleman at Coleman Oktoberfest have announced that they are officially hiring waitstaff for their beer garden at this year's Oktoberfest. Now, you do have to be 21 and older, and they're saying, look, you got to have some high energy too, because they have a good time in there. If you've never been, you just need to have some high energy about you, because it's a good time in there, so you can have a great time and earn some money. And right before the holidays, it really is the perfect time to do that. They're hiring for all different types of positions for the festival too. You can get more details over on their Facebook page, or you can head over to ColemanOktoberfest.com.

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1021 WDRM. In case you missed it, yesterday morning, Megan Maroney announced she has her debut fragrance coming out. It's called Calliope, and pre-sales are already live at fragrancebymeganmaroney.com. And, well, yes, I went ahead and pre-ordered mine.

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1021 WDRM. Now, if you are like me and at some point later today you're going to have to get that Friday workout in, there's a new study that says that doing this can help you push through your workout. I don't know about it, but I'll share it with you coming up next.

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1021 WDRM. I saw another survey said that nearly 90% of people are planning to cut out at least one dish from the Thanksgiving menu this year. First and foremost, if you're in my family and you feel that way,

1021 WDRM. I'm Blair Davis in the Sinyard Law Studio on this Friday morning with you. So Meta might be in a little bit of trouble, and it may lead to Facebook and Instagram kind of having to change a lot of its major features. The European Union actually accused Meta this morning of breaching its social media law by designing Facebook and Instagram to get users hooked. It is now demanding that it disable things like infinite scrolling, autoplay on videos, because they say that these are key addictive features within their platforms. I've never thought about what is it about Facebook and Instagram that keeps you just going back for more, but it is true. Like, you can literally scroll forever. Those videos are going to automatically play. I could see where, yeah, those are key addictive features. And if you're on social media, I have a hard time believing you're not addicted to some level. So it'd be very interesting to see what happens with this. Does it lead to them changing things or not? There is a case, again, within the European Commission that could make them pay a hefty fine and have to change some of these things. So I don't know how fast it would happen for us. If it happens for them, would it happen for us? I don't know. But it's been brought to their attention, and it could lead to some major changes.

0: DRM. If it's already not on your calendar, make sure that you change that today. The Rocket City Octane Auto Show is set for August 15th at the BBC in the South Hall. You know good and well my husband, Steve, will be there with all of his guys, with all the great cars. You definitely need to make plans to be there. And don't forget, it is a family-friendly event, too.
1: New truck, big

1021 WDRM. I'm Blair Davis. Hope you're having a wonderful start to your Friday as you get ready to go into work or run errands, whatever you might be getting into today. Just keep in the back of your mind that the weather could get a little iffy later today. We're tracking things with our friends over at WHNT News 19. And as we get more details, we'll definitely share those with you. So I need your help. I posted this over on my Facebook page, Blair Davis Radio, yesterday. I might be in the process of planning a party for my husband, maybe, and a huge career milestone that he's going to be hitting next year. And one of the things that I am stumped on is what has been the best party favor. I even hate calling them that, but token, gift, whatever you want to call them, that you've gotten at a party that you have, one, loved, two, that was creative, and three, that you held on to and actually used later. What is something that comes to mind when I say those things? I need your help because I don't want to, you know, somebody mentioned koozies, but everybody has so many koozies. You know what I mean? So I'm trying to think outside the box. And I know the friends of the show, you're going to step up and help me come up with a good idea.

1021 WDRM. If you follow me over on Facebook or TikTok, Instagram, anything like that, you probably saw where my husband had his tomato sandwich using the tomatoes from my garden. He's already asking for more. I thought this was a one and done kind of thing.

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1021 WDRM. Supposedly, people out west are just up in arms that Disneyland is already promoting their upcoming Halloween season. What? Seriously? Come on now. There's been pumpkins on the Hobby Lobby shelves for months

0: I'm Blair Davis. Happy Friday to you. One thing about me, if I see a team, an organization that is going to give back to our students ahead of a school year, I want to give them a shout out. And so that's exactly why I want to bring up Athens Fire and Rescue members. They recently donated more than 20 backpacks filled with school supplies and essentials to schools at Spark Academy at Cowart Elementary School ahead of this upcoming year. It's hard to believe that the kiddos are going to be back in school in a matter of weeks. I know some teachers that are down to like two and a half weeks until they're back in their classrooms getting things set up. And so any time somebody can step up and help, again, it's just, it's what our community does. And I think sometimes we forget about it because the Tennessee Valley, we just always show up and show out. It's what we do. But it doesn't mean that we shouldn't give shout outs to the people that are making it happen. So well done, Athens Fire and Rescue members. I think this is incredible and I love to see it.
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0: Look at us, all informed and stuff. It's Blair's three things you need to know.
1: Don't forget, today is a weather impact day. We could have some storms later today with damaging winds possible. Temperatures are going to be in the low 90s, but the heat index will be about 95 to 100 degrees. We're going to be continuing to watch this all day long, and as we get more updates for you, we'll pass them along. Just a reminder to our friends in Morgan County, the Morgan County Courthouse will be closed today and Monday. This was a planned closing for renovations that they are continuing to work on. They'll be back to normal business hours Tuesday morning. And earlier this week, some good news coming out of Limestone County. The Limestone County Commission approved the purchase of land from the City of Athens to build an animal shelter. County leaders moved forward with plans for a larger animal shelter to replace the overcrowded rented veterinarian clinic currently being used as the county's shelter. That was Blair's Three Things presented by Smith Lake RV and Home Resort.

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0: 1021 WDRM. I'm Blair Davis. You know, I've mentioned it before. A lot of people know I grew up around this area. I've been in the Tennessee Valley since I was 3 years old. And one thing that I've always kind of had this thought about in my brain was that the Redstone Arsenal, like, you can't get on there unless you're a special person. So when I saw that the Redstone officials were working on this, I thought it was really cool. They're working to get more people to visit the Arsenal. They're now offering a recreation pass for members of the public. It'll allow you to get on base to enjoy all the hiking trails, the golf courses, and other fun activities. A lot of times people don't realize that they have all of that on the Arsenal. So I think it's really cool that they're allowing the public to be able to enjoy that too. To get one, you must apply in person at their visitor center, and you do got to go through an extensive background check and that kind of thing. The pass will be good for 6 months though. I think it's incredible. I'll definitely be taking advantage of this because, again, it's like, I think I've been on the Arsenal twice, once for a wedding and once for a concert with WDRM years and years ago. But it's like, I want to see all the things. I want to do all the things.
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WDRM, Luke Bryan there. He was just announced yesterday as one of the headliners for next year's Gulf Coast Jam happening in Panama City, June 3rd through the 6th. Jason Aldean is also headlining on a different night, so definitely makes sense.

0: 1021 WDRM. I'm Blair Davis in the Center Doll Studio with you this morning. One thing about me, I'm going to bring up the important topics. You know, I think it's important to address the serious things every now and then. So when I saw that today was National French Fry Day, I was like, we got to get down to this because I feel like we're not all on the same page of the hierarchy that is the French fries. So we got to do what we got to do, and that is we've got to go over to the WDRM Facebook page, and we've got to name our Mount Rushmore of French fries. This is where I'm going right now, okay? And this might be a little specific, but it's fine. Everything's fine. Number one, it's got to be McDonald's. I'm sorry, but there's just something about a McDonald's French fry that can cure literally anything. Number two, Rhythm on Monroe's French fries. I don't know what it is about those French fries or what they do. You'd think I'd be able to figure that out. Somebody would tell me. They don't. They won't. But they're number two. Number three, I'm going to go Jack's. But I'm going to ask them specifically to put more of that seasoning on there, okay? Because the seasoning is very important to the situation here. And number four is Zaxby's. I stand by my Mount Rushmore of National French Fry Day, or on National French Fry Day, rather. I want to hear what you have to say, but if you start arguing with me, this could get a little touchy.
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1021 WDRM. So I posted my Mount Rushmore of French fries for National French Fry Day. And I do love the passion you all have, but my Mount Rushmore, it's just superior, okay?

1021 WDRM. Taylor, the one thing I don't know is what your wedding dress looked like, okay? Because you won't drop the pictures. But I'm not bitter. I'm not bitter at all.

92.1 WDRM. I'm Blair Davis in the Sinyard Law Studio with you this morning. Don't forget, if you are looking for plans tonight and you happen to be somebody that's been thinking about adopting a furry friend, our friends over at Huntsville Animal Services, they are doing late night adoptions tonight. They're actually going to be open from 5 until 10, and they're going to have their team there fully dedicated to adoptions, meaning they're not working on anything else. They're not worried about, you know, paperwork that the boss needs next week, or they're not worried about anything other than helping you find the perfect fit for you and your family. Again, from 5 until 10. So more one-on-one time for you to get that right fit. The staff's going to answer any questions you may have. They're going to guide you through the process. It really is a great opportunity if you've been looking to adopt to go check them out. Again, from 5 until 10 tonight only. So make sure to make plans to be there.

WDRM. You remember how I told you to be on the lookout for that pink bear cup at Starbucks for me? You know, friends of the show, you're supposed to be looking out for me. I was told that it's actually not going to be in stores until next week. So no worries. I'll remind you then.

0: Hey guys, it's I Heart Country on The Verge artist Stella Lefty. And that was my song, Boston.
1: 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It's what we do.
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WDRM. So it's late enough in the morning that I feel like I can talk about this and it's not going to get back to my husband. But yes, I have put out some skelly creatures in our front yard, and no, he hasn't recognized yet. So we're doing good.

0: 102.1 WDRM. I'm Blair Davis in the Senior Law Studio with you on this Friday morning. Hope you're having a great day. And as always, thank you for spending part of your day with me. We have to talk about it. I know we've talked about it before, but it seems like nothing has changed. It's about weddings. It's about being in weddings specifically and how expensive it has gotten and the expectations of the bride and the groom, of what they expect from their bridal party. There is actually a bride that's going viral right now, and not necessarily in the best way, because she told her maid of honor that to be in her wedding, it was going to cost her $4,700. Now, what does this all include? It includes her dress, alterations, shoes, hair, makeup, bridal shower costs, which I'm like, what does that even mean? A bachelorette Airbnb, flights, matching pajamas, gifts, decorations, and even an emergency wedding fund, which is just bizarre to me. I mean, this girl, this lady that was going to be the maid of honor, she's like, I've been friends with her for 17 years. Like, I'm excited for her, but $5,000? Enough is enough.
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Heads up, if you've ever wanted to learn how HPD operates beyond the headlines, their Fall 2026 Citizens Police Academy is the perfect opportunity, and applications are now open. 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

studio. It is Blair Davis. It is just after 11 o'clock in the Tennessee Valley. I've got Taylor Swift for you in just a couple of minutes. After that, Luke Bryan and Jason Aldean. And I'm going to tell you why you should be like me and completely change your Friday night plans.

101 WDRM. From one Gulf Coast Jam headliner to another, Luke, of course, announced yesterday. Jason Aldean has already been announced for a couple of weeks now. There's two more slots open. I don't know who else is going to be headlining, but it sounds like it's going to be a good time next year.

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0: 1021 WDRM. I'm Blair Davis. Again, happy Friday to you. Hope you're having a great morning and hope you're getting ready for an even better weekend. Now, you all know I love our Rocket City Trash Pandas. I try to remind you about their games. I try to make sure you know when they're at home, all the things. But I love them even more, and now I'm having to completely change my plans because I didn't realize that they are actually selling Dino Nuggets out at the ball field this weekend. Okay, so look, they have Dino Nuggets and Tater Tots served with green-colored ranch because of course they do. At Toyota Field, you can enjoy those while you're eating the game, or eating the games. My mind is just so flustered. While you're enjoying the games, but tonight's the last night. So I literally just text my husband. I'm like, hey, we've got to go to the Trash Pandas game tonight. And he goes, okay, but like, why tonight? And I said, Dino Nuggets. This man must love me because he goes, okay, whatever you say.
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101 WDRM. You all know how much I love Kenny. He's getting ready to do his last two shows at the Sphere for this summer. But I'm going to go out on a limb and say I think he's done with the Sphere. I think he's going to be back to stadiums next year. I mean, regardless, I'll be wherever he tells me to be.

101 WDRM. It's about time for me to pack my bags and head on out for the day. Hope you have a wonderful weekend. And how about we kick things off on Monday morning together at 6 a.m. right here on 102.

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We're on all your smart devices. Just say play WDRM on iHeartRadio. And on Fridays, I like to look back at some of the stories I talked about throughout the week, some of my favorites. I'm going to share this one. What's going up for auction? Way out of my price range, but it would be awesome to have in my house. But it wouldn't fit. That's next. Ella Langley first.

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1: And yeah, I'm bummed that the U.S. out of the World Cup. It was fun, you know, watched everything. I know people are continuing to watch, of course. Maybe you got a different team that you're rooting for. I mean, obviously I was rooting for the USA, but you know. 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They rode their bikes from Argentina 11,000 miles and made it into the World Cup game in Kansas City. This was insane. They actually started riding their bikes last August. Yeah, they were ended up at the hotel. They finally figured out where Argentina was going to play, showed up, ended up getting free tickets too. So they were able to get in and watch the match. But an 11,000-mile bike ride, I feel accomplished when I ride 10.
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2: 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We got Stella Lefty first.
3: 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Is it a dream come true to have my song on the radio? It's still crazy to say. Here's my song, Boston. On a

0: 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And that was my song, Boston.
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1: 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Who told you that? What do you think? 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I like it. 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
1: Thomas Rhett officially with his star on the Music City Walk of Fame. Big congrats. Lots of pictures were floating around. He and the family there with his star. Well deserved, by the way. Corey Kinko-Wetzel now. This is

0: yeah. 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
1: WDRM, Huntsville's number one for new country. And it's time for a dumb criminal of the day. This one out of Scotland. And I've seen different stories similar where somebody gets charged with assault with a weird object. I've seen it with like tacos, hot dogs, food, just different things. I think this is a first though. Man in Scotland accused of assaulting someone with two live seagulls. Apparently he caught the seagulls, then went over and started assaulting people. Didn't have that on my bingo card. By the way, seagulls not injured. They're going to be okay. And now he's being charged with assault. So there you go. Don't use a seagull to assault anybody. 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

0: 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Start Monday, the Great American Philip chance to win $1,000. You want to win this, huh?
1: I was just thinking to myself, I could use $1,000.
0: What would you spend your $1,000 on?
1: A new TV and my rat.
0: And your rat? You have a pet rat?
1: And my rat.
0: Oh, rent. Yeah, that'd come in handy for rent, too. 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

0: 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And Friday rolling on, the weekend is upon us. 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

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Follow us on socials. We're at WDRM Radio. Coming up on the 17th, Luke Bryan is turning 50. Apparently, he sent out birthday invitations to his party. Sent one to Blake Shelton with no date and no address on where it's at. Totally trolling Blake. I love it. Country, and she knows it. Denim.

0: 1021 WDRM. Back on Monday, you got a chance to win $1,000. The Great American Philip. Use that money, fill up your gas. Got a lot of people tapping the talkback, Mike, wanting to try to win that money too.
1: I need the money so bad. What do I need to do?
0: So you got to listen starting Monday. First keyword in the morning at 9 a.m. Then when you hear that keyword, you're going to enter it on our website. All right? You got a chance to win. That simple. Now, people ask, how do you know if you win? You'll get a random phone call. They'll call a couple of times. It'll say maybe spam or unknown number. Answer it. Could be calling to tell you that you won $1,000. The Great American Philip starts Monday morning.

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1: And I'm Dusty. 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
1: 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Our On the Verge artist, Stella Lefty. Haven't heard her song, Boston? You'll be singing along and disappear from now. Number

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1: 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What do you have going on?
2: I was just thinking about when I got to see Morgan Wallen because of you guys. Seriously, one of the coolest experiences ever.
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0: We are all about ticket giveaways. We love doing that, and we love when people like check back in. The cool thing is, like, we've given away tickets to see Morgan. We've given away trips to see Morgan. So we're glad you got to cash in on that.
2: 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Me too.
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2: It is a whole lot of money. $1,000. 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Donald, what would you do with the money?
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2: Ah, see? 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Let's make it yours. 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
1: And we appreciate you for letting us be a part of your Friday, too. You can follow us on Instagram at WayneDNTay. Got your I Heart Country Roundup, though, coming up in just a couple minutes. Apparently, when you become a big country superstar, you need your own perfume. We love this for her. I'll tell you more.

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2: First, we start things out with our girl Megan Maroney, who is apparently launching a new perfume line. I thought this was so cool. It's called Calliope. And in a statement, she said she spent the last year and a half hard crafting the concept, scent, and design of Calliope. She said songwriting has been a way of making sense of her life's highs and lows. Every song she writes comes with a real moment, a feeling, a memory, and her hope is that the fragrance does the same thing. Her new perfume line will be arriving in retail stores later this summer. All right, next, Eric Church premiered a previously unreleased song on night 3 of his Red Rock shows, and most of the audience missed it entirely. He debuted the studio version of his song On the Road, which had previously only been heard live since he first played it about 3 years ago. So you may be thinking, how can you debut a studio recording at a live concert? Well, Eric Church has been known to do things suddenly without any warning. So prior to his live performance on Wednesday night, the PA system played the previously unheard studio version of On the Road. But now everybody's asking, when can fans get their hands on it? And in sad news from the Mark Chestnut camp, our prayers and thoughts are going out to them. Mark's bass player, Dave Sturman, passed away in between shows while they were in the middle of a tour. Dave was 55 years old and had just celebrated his birthday 3 years prior to his passing on July 5th. Reports say that Dave Sturman passed away in his sleep on the tour bus, but according to his Facebook, a memorial service will take place on August 2nd in Nashville. That's your iHeart Country Roundup with Tay.

From the San Diego Law Studio, after four in the Tennessee Valley, Wayne D and Tay, and on the way, we're going to hear from Morgan Wallen in a few minutes. Host ETs of Blake Shelton. Plus, give me less than 3 minutes. We're going to continue this iHeart Country World Premiere from Tucker Wetmore.

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1: Oh, yes. It's finally Friday, and it feels good, right? What's going on? Wayne D. Inte on Instagram. Make sure you're following us. You can DM us there to partake in Feel Good Friday. Or you can call us, too, 1-877-367-4432. Whatever you got going on that's just making you feel good. Could be you're going into the weekend with something fun to do or whatever it is. For me, I'm feeling good about my family moving a little bit closer to me, which is so nice. They're like an hour away, so it's not too bad. But we're going to meet this weekend and go to our favorite Italian spot. Yeah, so if you like food, if you're a foodie, check out my Instagram. It's Tay on Air. I'll be posting some pictures from our favorite spot. It's so good. But whatever you're feeling good about, let me know. Call me, 1-877-367-4432. I want to hear from you.
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0: Hey guys, it's I Heart Country on The Verge artist Stella Lefty. And that was my song, Boston.
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1: All right, now I know Wayne was supposed to make a big old announcement about how he's going on tour with Jason Aldean, which I did in air quotes. You just couldn't see. We're not allowed to announce it just yet. We jumped the gun a little bit, so we're going to announce it on Monday. So hang out with us then. It's Wayne D and Taylor.

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1: 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And Hardy is joining us on iHeart Country House Party. 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
1: And we're jumping in to Feel Good Friday. Jeremy, what are you feeling good about?
2: I'm finally completely unpacked. I moved into my new spot. Everything's in its proper place. It took me weeks, but I finally got in beast mode and got it done.
1: Nice.
2: So the only thing left to do is take these boxes and throw them away.
1: Oh.
2: That's my little victory.
1: Yeah, that's got to feel good, right? Especially after moving and like getting everything situated, you're just like, oh, I can finally breathe now. That is definitely worth a Feel Good Friday. Wendy and Tay, appreciate you for hanging. Let me know what you're feeling good about on this Friday by pressing the microphone button through the iHeartRadio app or call us in the studio, 1-877-367-4432. We'll get to more coming up.

from the Senior Law Studio in the Tennessee Valley, Wayne D and Tay checking in after 5 o'clock, driving home with some of the biggest songs in country music. That includes Jason Aldean singing for y'all. Riley Green and a few, too. Quite a little throwback. Zach

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1: And we're jumping right back into it. Feel Good Friday. 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Carolyn, what are you feeling good about?
2: I recently went through all of my social media and I was able to basically delete my ex from all my pictures.
1: Okay, a nice little cleanse. That's got to feel good, right?
2: Yeah, I had to get rid of him because there's a new guy and it kind of bothered him. And honestly, it kind of bothered me a little bit at this point too because I did a lot of cool stuff with the last guy. But he doesn't need to be in those pictures, so he's out.
1: I'm sure the new guy appreciates you letting go of all of that for sure. Feel Good Friday is on. Let us know what you're feeling good about and let's celebrate together.
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1: And I want you to think about it for a second. 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Yeah, we're trying to fill up your gas tank for you. 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
1: Need a reason to smile? Wayne, D, and Tay are hitting you in the feels.
2: So thousands of leftover meals from FIFA World Cup operations are being distributed to people across the Philadelphia region through a partnership between FIFA and local nonprofits. The Everywhere Project recovered about 20,000 pounds of boxed lunches and snacks intended for match staff, players and coaches, and then partnered with the Garden of Health Food Pantry to store and distribute the donations. 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Well, organizers say that the effort helped more than 1,000 people in the Philadelphia area and is reducing food waste. 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We love that. That's your In the Feels.
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1: And with Feel Good Friday happening, just so much positivity flowing on a Friday. Love to hear it. Whatever you're feeling good about, send me a message through the free iHeartRadio app. Press the microphone button and it'll come straight to the studio. Or you can call me here in the studio, 1-877-367-4432. It's Wayne Diente and Clarissa. What are you feeling good about?
2: I got called back from a job interview that I did.
1: Ah!
2: And I'm feeling really good about it. I'm feeling confident. I know that this company doesn't really call people back unless they're serious. And
1: yeah.
2: I think they're calling me back to talk salary. So
1: I'm really excited. Yeah, congratulations, girl. That is exciting. A new job, new opportunities. Love to see that for you. Big congrats. Happy Feel Good Friday. It's Wayne Diente. You can share what you're feeling good about. We'll get to more coming up in just a few minutes.
3: All right, class, tell me about your weekend. Leo?
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4: 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My brother wants to explore some caves, so we drove up several steep hills, and then we
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1: Who are some people that you really looked up to when you were younger, right? 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
1: When you think of heroes who you idolized when you were younger, who would that be? 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But a new survey is saying that mom and dad top the list of kids' biggest heroes today, followed by teachers and siblings. Little ones also idolize characters like Spider-Man, athletes like Michael Jordan and LeBron James. 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
1: And we appreciate you for hanging out with us. You know, every once in a while, we like to spotlight a song, just something that we're really feeling right now, a song that we think you should be feeling too. Corey Kent, Coe Wetzel, our spotlight song tonight is called Rocky Mountain Low.